betrayer deceived you, my friend. But if you show me the cash, then I will take it. If you tell me to cry, then I will cry.

carry on with it. It's the last number. We'd like to thank you all for being so wonderful. And it's called Help. 1, 2, 3, 4. 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